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4: FFA just, it gives these kids purpose and structure and guidance. 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So sometimes there'll be a kid that is interested in diesel mechanics, for example. So, you know, you try to steer them in that direction and possibly give them an opportunity to have a job, and they're either going to or done with college. And then a lot of people are curious how the sales side of things work as far as having a career as a sales representative at a farm equipment dealership. So I'll help them with some answers in that degree and more stuff like that.
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1: Here's your Wild Horse Resort and Casino weather update. Tonight, the skies will have an increase in cloud cover with winds averaging around 10 to 17 miles an hour with gusts as high as 33 miles an hour and temperature lows in the low 50s. Tomorrow, you'll see a moderate chance of showers with a high wind warning, putting gusts around 48 miles an hour and up to 65 miles an hour expected in some areas with temperature highs in the upper 60s. Get breaking news notifications and even stream this station with the Elkhorn mobile app. Download the app today.
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1: Here's your Wild Horse Resort and Casino weather update. Tonight, the skies will have an increase in cloud cover with winds averaging around 10 to 17 miles an hour with gusts as high as 33 miles an hour and temperature lows in the low 50s. Tomorrow, you'll see a moderate chance of showers with a high wind warning, putting gusts around 48 miles an hour and up to 65 miles an hour expected in some areas with temperature highs in the upper 60s. Get breaking news notifications and even stream this station with the Elkhorn mobile app. Download the app today.
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1: Here's your Wild Horse Resort and Casino weather update. Tonight, the skies will have an increase in cloud cover with winds averaging around 10 to 17 miles an hour with gusts as high as 33 miles an hour and temperature lows in the low 50s. Tomorrow, you'll see a moderate chance of showers with a high wind warning, putting gusts around 48 miles an hour and up to 65 miles an hour expected in some areas with temperature highs in the upper 60s. 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
1: Here's your Wild Horse Resort and Casino weather update. Tonight, the skies will have an increasing cloud cover with winds averaging around 10 to 17 miles an hour with gusts as high as 33 miles an hour and temperature lows in the low 50s. Tomorrow, you'll see a moderate chance of showers with a high wind warning, putting gusts around 48 miles an hour and up to 65 miles an hour expected in some areas with temperature highs in the upper 60s. 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
1: Here's your Wild Horse Resort and Casino weather update. Tonight, the skies will have an increase in cloud cover with winds averaging around 10 to 17 miles an hour with gusts as high as 33 miles an hour and temperature lows in the low 50s. Tomorrow, you'll see a moderate chance of showers with a high wind warning, putting gusts around 48 miles an hour and up to 65 miles an hour expected in some areas with temperature highs in the upper 60s. 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
1: Here's your Wild Horse Resort and Casino weather update. Tonight, the skies will have an increase in cloud cover with winds averaging around 10 to 17 miles an hour with gusts as high as 33 miles an hour and temperature lows in the low 50s. Tomorrow, you'll see a moderate chance of showers with a high wind warning, putting gusts around 48 miles an hour and up to 65 miles an hour expected in some areas with temperature highs in the upper 60s. 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
1: Hi everybody, I'm Butch Thurman with the Rodeo Sports Update. Today on the program, my guest is breakaway roper Cheyenne McCartney.
2: The rodeo arena is where legends are made. And for every rodeo fan, Wrangler is the true blue legend that's worn. Because like ropers, bronc riders, and roaring crowds, Wrangler is a Western original. That name on the patch is a badge of honor and authenticity. And just as rodeo is at the heart of the cowboy lifestyle, Wrangler offers styles cowboys and cowgirls wear proudly. Because hey, if you're gonna ride, ride with a legend. Wrangler. Long live cowboys.
1: Breakaway roping is the topic of the program today, and Cheyenne McCartney will join us fresh from a victory at Corpus Christi, Texas. Congratulations on that big win.
3: Thank you so much. Thanks for having me on.
1: Well, let's go through the rounds. You had a clean sweep. You won the opening round, you won the finals, and the overall average. Take us through the rounds.
3: Yeah, so I was up Friday night and had an amazing calf. I was able to be 1-9 and win the first round, and then I came back for the short round. I drew a little stronger calf, kind of a bigger type calf in the short round, and was cycle last roper and kind of had an idea of what I needed to be, and tried to make the best run that I could, and it was a great trip to Corpus this year.
1: That always helps when you're last out, doesn't it?
3: It does. It's nice when you do have an idea of what you need to do. You know, you get the opportunity when you're open up to have to be first and last and in the middle, and I do feel like it is nice to know or have an idea of what you need to be, if you need to press or if you kind of, you know, can just make a practice pin run or what, make a game plan.
1: Cheyenne McCartney. I'm Butch Thurman with the Rodeo Sports Update.
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1: I'm Griffin Beach, and here's the latest news this morning from ElkhornMediaGroup.com. A 76-year-old man will spend the next decade behind bars for the sexual abuse of a 6-year-old victim. David Howard Young received the sentence yesterday after pleading guilty to 2 counts of first-degree sexual abuse. In exchange for the plea, prosecutors dropped 2 counts of sodomy, which would have carried a 25-year mandatory minimum. The victim's mother spoke at the sentencing, thanking investigators for proving to the victim that justice is served when survivors speak up. The investigation into the abuse was carried out by the Pendleton Police Department. The Pendleton School District has reached a collective bargaining agreement with its classified employees. Superintendent Michelle Jensen says the pact is for 3 years and includes annual raises.
2: For 26-27, they'll see a 6% increase, and then there's a 4% increase for the next 2 subsequent years.
1: Classified employees include custodians, cafeteria workers, library aides, coaches, and office support personnel. Milton Freewater's finalizing its search for a new city manager. 13 applicants have so far submitted by today's deadline. The city council will review candidates next week and then conduct interviews in early June, with the selection of a new city manager hopefully to take place shortly after. A 35-year-old man faces several charges, including arson and animal cruelty, after allegedly locking his mother inside her Burbank home and setting it on fire this past Sunday. Prosecutors said the home's a total loss and a dog inside the residence died. Dakota Dunham told investigators he'd been smoking fentanyl that day, but denied knowing how the fire started. The mother said she went into the home to document a verbal altercation between her and Dunham when she had first noticed the smoke. Read more about these stories and get more news coverage on the My Columbia Basin Facebook.
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1: Here's your Wild Horse Resort and Casino weather. The morning is warm right now with temperatures already in the 60s, but you can expect rain on and off throughout the morning. Wind already picking up out there, and by this afternoon, gusts as high as 45 are possible. Going to be cooler today by the afternoon with temperatures pretty much staying steady in the 60s. Tonight still going to be windy, and it could start blowing around dust. We'll have lows overnight around 40. Stay up to date and stream us anywhere on the Elkhorn mobile app.
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1: I'm Griffin Beach, and here's the latest news this hour from ElkhornMediaGroup.com. With high winds forecasted today, Umatilla County Fire District Number 1 is urging residents to stay vigilant as fire season is making a return. UCFD1 has recently been busy putting out two fast-moving grass fires in the Hermiston area during the last week, thankfully with no loss of structures or life. They're urging residents to maintain a defensible space around their home and, of course, follow all burn regulations. Walla Walla County Commissioners have appointed Melissa Shoemake as Director of Community Development. Shoemake served as acting director since November when previous director Lauren Prentice was terminated by the commissioners. Shoemake is a certified planner with extensive experience, and commissioners say she's already driven major improvements in that department. Walla Walla Public Library is hitting the road with a new set of wheels after the city purchased a 2022 Ford van. That purchase replaces an aging sedan the library was using for community outreach, City Manager Elizabeth Chamberlain.
2: It has a much wider trunk space area, and the back part lifts up, much easier for them to get books out. It's at more of a picking up the book height kind of thing.
1: As the library gets prepared for its upcoming renovation, this van will serve as a mobile hub, bringing books and resources to local events. Morrow County School District has selected Boughton Construction out of the Tri-Cities for the renovations of Riverside High School in Boardman. Riverside's due to get a new gym, locker rooms, and classrooms, along with a remodel of the current structure and parking lot. This all part of last year's bond measure, which also includes an all-new Irrigan High School and a restructuring of the Heppner schools. And Ski Bluewood's preparing for summer by pouring concrete for the new lift. They're also planning four mountain bike trails once Forest Service approval is granted. More news on the My Columbia Basin Facebook.
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1: Here's your Wild Horse Resort and Casino weather. The morning is warm right now with temperatures already in the 60s, but you can expect rain on and off throughout the morning. Wind already picking up out there, and by this afternoon, gusts as high as 45 are possible. Going to be cooler today by the afternoon with temperatures pretty much staying steady in the 60s. Tonight's still going to be windy, and it could start blowing around dust. We'll have lows overnight around 40. Stay up to date and stream us anywhere on the Elkhorn mobile app.
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8: This is Hermiston School District Superintendent Tricia Mooney. 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And mark your calendars, graduation will take place at the Toyota Center on Thursday, June 4. 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
1: I'm Griffin Beach, and here's the latest news this morning from ElkhornMediaGroup.com. A 76-year-old man will spend the next decade behind bars for the sexual abuse of a 6-year-old victim. David Howard Young received the sentence yesterday after pleading guilty to 2 counts of first-degree sexual abuse. In exchange for the plea, prosecutors dropped 2 counts of sodomy, which would have carried a 25-year mandatory minimum. The victim's mother spoke at the sentencing, thanking investigators for proving to the victim that justice is served when survivors speak up. The investigation into the abuse was carried out by the Pendleton Police Department. The Pendleton School District has reached a collective bargaining agreement with its classified employees. Superintendent Michelle Jensen says the pact is for 3 years and includes annual raises.
2: For 26-27, they'll see a 6% increase, and then there's a 4% increase for the next 2 subsequent years.
1: Classified employees include custodians, cafeteria workers, library aides, coaches, and office support personnel. Milton Freewater's finalizing its search for a new city manager. 13 applicants have so far submitted by today's deadline. The city council will review candidates next week and then conduct interviews in early June, with the selection of a new city manager hopefully to take place shortly after. A 35-year-old man faces several charges, including arson and animal cruelty, after allegedly locking his mother inside her Burbank home and setting it on fire this past Sunday. Prosecutors said the home's a total loss and a dog inside the residence died. Dakota Dunham told investigators he'd been smoking fentanyl that day, but denied knowing how the fire started. The mother said she went into the home to document a verbal altercation between her and Dunham when she had first noticed the smoke. Read more about these stories and get more news coverage on the My Columbia Basin Facebook.
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1: Here's your Wild Horse Resort and Casino weather. The morning is warm right now with temperatures already in the 60s, but you can expect rain on and off throughout the morning. Wind already picking up out there, and by this afternoon, gusts as high as 45 are possible. Going to be cooler today by the afternoon with temperatures pretty much staying steady in the 60s. Tonight's still going to be windy, and it could start blowing around dust. We'll have lows overnight around 40. Stay up to date and stream us anywhere on the Elkhorn mobile app.
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2: I'm Michelle Polino. Ella Langley is back on top. The country music star continues to make chart history as Choosin' Texas continues on to its ninth week at number one on the Billboard Hot 100, and her latest Be Her ascends to number two. Langley becomes the first woman known for primarily recording country music to claim the Hot 100's top two spots simultaneously over the chart's 67-year history. Among all core country acts, only Morgan Wallen has also achieved the feat for 1 week last May. The Hot 100 blends all genre, U.S. streaming, radio airplay, and sales data. Country artist Chase Matthew took to his Instagram to let fans know he fired his bassist Carson Richards after Richards' arrest on child sex abuse charges. He wrote, in part, "The situation has been one of the most shocking and heartbreaking things he's ever experienced," adding his heartbreaks for anyone affected. That's Fox Country on Fox News.
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6: Hermiston School District Superintendent Tricia Mooney. 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Graduation practice will be held on Wednesday, June 3 and is mandatory for all seniors. 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
1: I'm Dan Tessman, and here's what's happening from ElkhornMediaGroup.com. Dakota Ray Dunham, 35, faces charges of arson, animal cruelty, and Melissa Smithschiff after allegedly locking his mother inside her Burbank home and setting it on fire this past Sunday. Prosecutors revealed yesterday the residence is a total loss and a family dog has died. Dunham admitted to deputies he smoked fentanyl that day. His arraignment is scheduled for tomorrow morning. The Pendleton School District has reached a collective bargaining agreement with its classified employees. Superintendent Michelle Jensen says the pact is for 3 years and includes annual raises.
2: For 26-27, they'll see a 6% increase, and then there's a 4% increase for the next two subsequent years.
1: Classified employees are not teachers or administrators. They include custodians, cafeteria workers, library aides, coaches, and office support personnel. Milton Freewater is finalizing its search for a new city manager with 13 applicants submitted by today's deadline. The city council will review candidates next week. Finalists will interview in early June, followed by community tours and staff meetings on June 11. Individual interviews on June 12 will conclude the process to hire a permanent leader for municipal operations. The Walla Walla County Board of Commissioners has appointed Melissa Shoemake as Director of Community Development. Previously Deputy and Acting Director, she is a certified planner with extensive leadership experience. The commissioners say she has already driven major improvements, including reducing permit processing times, enhancing customer service, strengthening code enforcement, and bringing planning tasks in-house. Shoemake's promotion follows a competitive recruitment process. Ski Bluewood is gearing up for a busy summer. Crews have begun pouring concrete for the foundation of a new chairlift, with the remaining parts currently en route from Australia. Looking ahead, Bluewood plans to debut some new mountain bike trails pending final Forest Service approval. For more, follow My Columbia Basin on Facebook.
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6: I'm Griffin Beach with your Wild Horse Resort and Casino weather. For the rest of this morning, expect more rain and wind. By this afternoon, wind gusts could get as high as 45 miles per hour. Temperatures through this afternoon staying pretty consistent around 60. Tonight, we'll get more wind and watch out for blowing dust tonight. Overnight lows in the 40s. Tomorrow, still gusty. We'll have a high near 70, and it's going to stay breezy all the way through Friday. 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
3: 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And we have the tools that will help you make this career change in brilliant fashion. Hi, I'm Skip from Falkenberg's Jewelers in Walla Walla. 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But first things first, you need to make a certain proposition. 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Ready for that career change? Ready to go from life as a single to a new life as happily married? 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Our career change counselors are standing by.
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1: I'm Griffin Beach with your Wild Horse Resort and Casino weather. For the rest of this morning, expect more rain and wind. By this afternoon, wind gusts could get as high as 45 miles per hour. Temperatures through this afternoon staying pretty consistent around 60. Tonight, we'll get more wind and watch out for blowing dust tonight. Overnight lows in the 40s. Tomorrow, still gusty. We'll have a high near 70, and it's going to stay breezy all the way through Friday. You can stay up to date and stream this station anywhere, all on the Elkhorn mobile app.
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1: I'm Griffin Beach with your Wild Horse Resort and Casino weather. For the rest of this morning, expect more rain and wind. By this afternoon, wind gusts could get as high as 45 miles per hour. Temperatures through this afternoon staying pretty consistent around 60. Tonight, we'll get more wind and watch out for blowing dust tonight. Overnight lows in the 40s. Tomorrow, still gusty. We'll have a high near 70, and it's going to stay breezy all the way through Friday. 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
3: This is Hermiston School District Superintendent Tricia Mooney. Join us in celebrating our seniors as they take part in their celebration walk and parade on Friday, May 29. Graduation practice will be held on Wednesday, June 3, and is mandatory for all seniors. And mark your calendars, graduation will take place at the Toyota Center on Thursday, June 4. 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
3: 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Ready for that career change? 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
1: I'm Dan Tussman. 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Cloudy and showers are likely this afternoon. It will be windy, creating patchy blowing dust. Winds could gust as high as 48 miles per hour. Expect a high near 66 in Pendleton. It will be 68 in Hermiston and in Walla Walla. Tonight, partly cloudy and the patchy blowing dust will continue. Winds could gust as high as 44 miles per hour. Expect a low around 42. 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
2: I'm Michelle Polino. Ella Langley is back on top. The country music star continues to make chart history as Choosin' Texas continues on to its ninth week at number one on the Billboard Hot 100, and her latest Be Her ascends to number two. Langley becomes the first woman known for primarily recording country music to claim the Hot 100's top two spots simultaneously over the chart's 67-year history. Among all core country acts, only Morgan Wallen has also achieved the feat for 1 week last May. The Hot 100 blends all genre, U.S. streaming, radio airplay, and sales data. Country artist Chase Matthew took to his Instagram to let fans know he fired his bassist Carson Richards after Richards' arrest on child sex abuse charges. He wrote, in part, "The situation has been one of the most shocking and heartbreaking things he's ever experienced," adding his heartbreaks for anyone affected. That's Fox Country on Fox News.
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1: I'm Dan Tussman. Here's your Wild Horse Resort and Casino weather update. Cloudy and showers are likely this afternoon. It will be windy, creating patchy blowing dust. Winds could gust as high as 48 miles per hour. Expect a high near 66 in Pendleton. It will be 68 in Hermiston and in Walla Walla. Tonight, partly cloudy and the patchy blowing dust will continue. Winds could gust as high as 44 miles per hour. Expect a low around 42. Download the Elkhorn mobile app at elkhornmediagroup.com.
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1: I'm Dan Tessman. 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Cloudy and showers are likely this afternoon. It will be windy, creating patchy blowing dust. Winds could gust as high as 48 miles per hour. Expect a high near 66 in Pendleton. It will be 68 in Hermiston and in Walla Walla. Tonight, partly cloudy and the patchy blowing dust will continue. Winds could gust as high as 44 miles per hour. Expect a low around 42. Download the Elkhorn mobile app at elkhornmediagroup.com.
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1: Here's your Wild Horse Resort and Casino weather update. Tonight you'll see patches of blowing dust with winds coming down after midnight to average around 8 to 16 miles an hour while temperatures settle into the mid-40s. Tomorrow there will be an increase in cloud cover with winds averaging around 10 to 18 miles an hour with possible gusts of up to 29 miles an hour and temperature highs near 70 degrees. Get breaking news notifications and even stream this station with the Elkhorn mobile app. Download the app today.
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1: Here's your Wild Horse Resort and Casino weather update. Tonight you'll see patches of blowing dust with winds coming down after midnight to average around 8 to 16 miles an hour while temperatures settle into the mid-40s. Tomorrow there will be an increase in cloud cover with winds averaging around 10 to 18 miles an hour with possible gusts of up to 29 miles an hour and temperature highs near 70 degrees. 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
1: I'm Michelle Polino. Ella Langley is back on top. The country music star continues to make chart history as Choosin' Texas continues on to its ninth week at number one on the Billboard Hot 100, and her latest Be Her ascends to number two. Langley becomes the first woman known for primarily recording country music to claim the Hot 100's top two spots simultaneously over the chart's 67-year history. Among all core country acts, only Morgan Wallen has also achieved the feat for 1 week last May. The Hot 100 blends all genre, U.S. streaming, radio airplay, and sales data. Country artist Chase Matthew took to his Instagram to let fans know he fired his bassist Carson Richards after Richards' arrest on child sex abuse charges. He wrote, in part, "The situation has been one of the most shocking and heartbreaking things he's ever experienced," adding his heartbreaks for anyone affected. That's Fox Country on Fox News.
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1: Here's your Wild Horse Resort and Casino weather update. Tonight you'll see patches of blowing dust with winds coming down after midnight to average around 8 to 16 miles an hour while temperatures settle into the mid-40s. Tomorrow there will be an increase in cloud cover with winds averaging around 10 to 18 miles an hour with possible gusts of up to 29 miles an hour and temperature highs near 70 degrees. Get breaking news notifications and even stream this station with the Elkhorn mobile app. Download the app today.
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